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0: 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You know how hard it was to get up out of the house? She was trying to grab my phone. Yeah, we gotta make this happen right now. What? You gotta get up off that phone. Who are you on the phone with?
1: It's your wife.
0: What?
1: Your wife is on the phone.

0: defined by the things that I love, not the things I hate, not the things I'm afraid of, the things that haunt me in the middle of the night. I just think that you always...
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Never gonna know which way to go. You got my heart, you got my soul. Got me right down to my bones. Don't need no dollar, 'cause when you, I feel at home.

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Give her two lips like roses and clover, and tell her that her lonely nights are

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1: And I told these guys I can't take it.